you do what they told you. Now you do what they told you. 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

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Much good. Come from the roof of Houston Tower.

with me because you look so fine that I really wanna make you mine. I say you look so fine that I really wanna make you mine. Come on and get your kicks. Now you don't need a

I said, are you gonna be my girl? It's one, two, three, take my hand and come with me because you look so fine that I really wanna make you mine. Wanna make you mine. 4, 5, 6, come on and get your kicks. Now you don't need

And I touched your face, narcotic mind from lace, Mary Jane. And I called your name like an addicted to cocaine, calls for the